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that burn abdominal fat for fuel. In fact, macadamia nuts can triple the odds that you'll keep the weight off permanently. Wow! So your weight loss prescription is a dozen macadamia nuts every day.

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0: 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That's exactly what you got with Labor Day weekend here with the Mix Morning Show. But 4 days? How did you stumble into 4 days?
1: Nice.
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0: morning, every morning, with Sean and Hannah, the Mix Morning Show.
1: Remember when you used to, like, go out to breakfast or something with your grandma, and she'd be like, okay, does everybody have all their fingers and toes? You know, like that little, yeah, funny little comment.
2: Yeah.
1: This morning, I have to seriously ask you, does everybody have their fingers and toes?
2: Today, yes. Yesterday, different story.
1: Do you want to explain why, for a minute there yesterday, we were putting you on finger watch?
2: For a minute there yesterday, I almost thought I wasn't going to be able to come in here for the show because I thought that my finger might be broken or have to be amputated.
1: All
2: yes.
1: Right. First of all, it is... I've seen the Band-Aid.
2: You haven't seen it, though.
1: I think you were never in fear of amputation.
2: Do you want to see the wound?
1: I don't. No, you're right. I don't. Maybe somebody in your house should have been punished for this.
2: Yeah, well, Birdie was punished, don't you worry. My
1: puppy bite.
2: Yeah, and it wasn't a puppy bite. It was a puppy gnaw fest, basically. She went to town and, like, nutcracked my finger on her jaw yesterday. This girl, because she's tiny.
1: Nutcracked your finger?
2: Her jaw is like a nutcracker, I swear. Like, especially back in the corner, it is sharp back there. And yesterday, in the morning, one of my lovely neighbors decided to throw a chicken bone outside. So we're on our normal little morning pee-pee walk before I come in for the show. And I

Morning brain fog? We've got the cure. 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

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My name is Jennifer. 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

0: is to the Nashville Fair. Comes to the Nashville Fairgrounds September 11th through the 20th. Got some ride wristbands in there, too. So if you need some family fun, maybe the budget's tight, we can cover not only your admission in, but the ride wristbands for some of the kids, so you are ready to go. Here's the question today on this Friday. If you're traveling this weekend, this is the most common thing people leave behind in hotel rooms now. What is it? You're traveling this weekend. This is the most common thing that people leave behind in a hotel room now. 737-0929, your guess, Mix 92.9.
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